0: Mark Savoy and Michael Doucet. And then I'm Going to the West, one of my favorite songs in the whole world, with Mike and Penny and Peggy, his sisters. And ended up with the Bound Steel Blues with the New Lost City Ramblers. And that brings us up to now. I will remind you one more time that the phone number here is 408-900-9539 if you'd like to call and become a member, or if you have any questions or comments about the music. You know what? Let me go ahead and play one more promo for the upcoming Bob Dylan marathon, because it's important.
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That was the voice of Petcha Boom Thailand doing that promo. That's coming up not tomorrow, but the Saturday after. So please tune in. And if you can see your way fit, please donate and become a member of KKUP and help the annual Bob Dylan birthday bash do what it was supposed to do, which is raise funds for KKUP. It's the only way that we get money, folks. We do not have a plan B. We don't take underwriting. We don't have any commercials. All of the money that comes into KKUP is directly from our listeners, you folks. No corporate help, no government help, no school, university, college, any affiliation with anybody but our listeners. So that's you. You've been doing it for a long time, and we hope you continue to do so. Let's play some more music. This is Roy Acuff. Let's see, where are you queued up, Roy? There you go.

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1: We haven't got you yet.
0: 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I want to shoot across.
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0: 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It's covering right up when you're doing that yodeling effect. It's just covering it up.
1: Come in, Tommy starts the fiddle back there as I do yodeling. Come in,

0: Okay. So we started off that set with Roy Acuff from his...
1: Oh, did I put it away?
0: CD called The Essential Roy Acuff, 1936 to 1949, Columbia Country Classics. A lot of good stuff on there. Roy Acuff did a lot of great stuff. Became the voice of the Grand Ole Opry in later years. We heard the Freight Train Blues, the Wabash Cannonball, and Joli Blanc. And then from Cowboy Jack Clement, from his No Expectations CD. No Expectations, the Rolling Stones tune. And a couple that he wrote, I Guess Things Happen That Way, and The Ballad of the Teenage Queen. A couple of duets there with his best friend, actually, Johnny Cash. So Cowboy Jack and Johnny Cash, Guess Things Happen That Way, The Ballad of the Teenage Queen. And the CD is called Guess Things Happen That Way. Really good stuff. I can't recommend it highly enough. Then a couple from Old Crow Medicine Show. We're All in This Together and Wagon Wheel. And I know that as Old Crow has gotten more and more popular and more commercial over the years, people kind of, you know, brush them off. But, you know, they made a lot of really good music. And certainly that second or third album, whichever that was, OCMS, had a lot of great stuff on it, including Wagon Wheel, which just turned out to be a classic. Not bad for a Bob Dylan throwaway, huh? And then we ended up with Greg Copeland. Greg never sold a lot of records, but boy, the stuff that he put out is really first rate. We heard Muddy Water and I Am the One from his Diane and James release. And that brings us up to now. We've got reggae coming up at 6. Solid Foundation show. Looks like it will not be Robert tonight. Somebody else is walking in the door. But stay tuned. Let's play some more music. I've got about a little less than 20 minutes before I'm out of here, so I probably won't come back and back announce. So thank you for all the folks who called. It's nice being back. And I'm glad you're having a nice afternoon. Listening to the music. I'm having a good afternoon playing it for you. And speaking of playing it for you, I'm going to play this for my co-host, Greg Winslow. It's a song that he likes very much, and I do too, and this is my favorite version of it. This is Pete Seeger doing Ramblin' Boy.
2: To me, one of the wonderful things of the past couple years is to see a whole batch of young people coming along who decided that they'd do, just like Woody Guthrie did, make up songs about everything that happens. Not to try and get in the hit parade necessarily, but just to make a good song. And if it gets on the hit parade, that's fine. Gonna reach more people. But like Woody did, they're making up songs about every imaginable subject, and I thought I'd devote the whole rest of this first half of the program to new songs, which you may or probably haven't ever heard before. First is by a young fellow named Tom Paxton. Has a nice chorus. You can all come in on it. Some of you may know it.

some friends of Tom Paxton, the fellow who wrote that last song, had a little baby, Milt Oaken and his wife. And so Tom made up a song for them. Hey, you little brand new baby, your papa and your mama think you're mighty nice.

is a song that was written by Ry Cooder. And it's from the movie The Border. So actually it was written by Ry Cooder, John Hyatt, and Jim Dickinson.

Yes, blessed greetings, one and all. You are tuned in to 91.5 KKUP Cupertino. This is the Solid Foundation show of your May 15, 2026. And this is your host, Gene Ice, here filling in, hosting in for Robert Rankin. Robert Rankin is doing well. In fact, Robert Rankin will be spinning tomorrow night alongside with Spliff Skank and Massive Sounds of Being a House tomorrow night in San Jose for Mannix Earthstrong Bash. More information coming up on that. Stay tuned. Once again, this is KKUP, the People's Station. This is your station. And your station's phone number is 408-900-9539. That's right, 408-900-9539. Going to keep the format going of Roots, Modern Roots. Little slight 7 o'clock reggae calendar, 8 o'clock reggae, actually the 8 o'clock dancehall hour. Got new albums coming up. We're going to showcase some tunes from Capleton's new album. Runka's got a brand new album coming out. Protégé's album is out. We're going to play, showcase some Protégé. Roots reggae music on a Friday evening. Giving thanks to those tuning in. Giving praises. Rig Jam. Yeah.

Glenn Washington, Bad Minded People. As his rhythm has resurfaced here in 2026. Once again, shouts out to Robert Rankin, Empress Michelle. Shouts out to DJ Dink. Jesse, shouts out to Jesse and Ray out there. Portland Reggae fam. Select the Benny, big up yourself. Susan, give thanks. Shouts out to Susan. Shouts out to Mary. Joe, respects. Sizzlack, big up to Sizzlack out there tuning in. Shout out to the Johnny, Empress Maria, Juanita. Shout out to Lisa, Vanessa. Birthday shout out to the Manic Empress. Empress Sally. General John Mikey, this tune is called The World Is In Trouble.

artist by the name of Haile. Tune is called Robin Hood. Shout out to DJ Shag. Give thanks. But I wanted to go ahead and say shouts out to Megan Irie, Selector Wrong, and the whole Austin, Texas reggae family. Big up yourself. Shouts out to Pam.

tune is called My Girl. Abuel Foundation. Heard Marcia Griffiths in that same rhythm called Cold World. And Deli Ranks. Tune called Somebody. That is the lucky rhythm. A little special belated shout out to all the mothers out there. Hope you enjoyed your Mother's Day. To all the queens out there. This is Queen Afrika with a tune called A Mom.

All right, hour already gone by. I'll do a little reggae calendar. And we're starting off with right here, San Jose, going down right now as we speak, or as I speak. It is Steady Hall. San Jose Vintage Reggae presents Steady Hall at the Downtown San Jose Brewing Company. All strictly all vinyl session. And that's 370 South 22nd Street, San Jose, Downtown San Jose Brewery. DJ Norbert, Dread Ramos. You got Nina Reggaedelic from San Francisco coming through. DJ Big Lee. Taking place right now until 9 o'clock.

And you got the session. The Manic Dub birthday session, reggae music, Saturday, tomorrow, May 16th from 5 to 10 p.m. Robert Rankin, the Spliff Skankin, Massive Sounds. Manic will be in the house and in the mix. Roz Cazares, also Roz Mateo. Yes, it's going down tomorrow in San Jose at 101 South Fifth Street, the Lion House. Birthday shout out to Brother Manic.

You have Massive Sundays each and every Sunday at Zanzi in Oakland. 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Selector 7, Rudy B in the mix at the Woodhouse Brewery, Santa Cruz. Special guest DJ, Young Trip. Yeah, shouts out to International Session. That's also Reggae.

dance hall. Afrobeats, jungle, remixes. All right, there's an announcement I have at this time. 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It's going on in the Bay Area as far as the reggae run-ins. All right, we got a brand new tune from Runkus. Runkus got a brand new album out there called Supernova. This tune is called A Believer. Like that. Yeah. All right, 91.5 KKUP Cupertino, Solid Foundation. 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

0: Puff, Puff, Puff. Brand new single from John Mason along with Iry Ice Rhythm. And also, shouts out to Tiffany. And I got another announcement. It is Etana's birthday, May 23rd, Saturday. She'll be performing live in Berkeley. It is at the Chapel of Flowers in Berkeley. Also, music by CD Master. It is located 3049 Adeline Street out there in Berkeley. The Strong One herself celebrating her birthday.
1: Oh, yeah.
0: Oh, yeah.

Louis Culture. Africa's Too Rich. Safety Rhythm. Ginger, right before the tune called Proverbs. All right, it's time to go to your phones. I've got a pair of tickets for two for tomorrow night's Manic Dub Club birthday bash featuring Manic and also Massive Sounds. Robert Rankin, Spliff Skanking at the controls. So we're going for caller number three throughout the show. Just caller number three. The number is 408-900-9539. 408-900-9539. All right, good luck. Caller number three, pair of tickets to the Manic Dub Club. And we got a tune from here called How to Love Again. This is Marcia Griffith.

Sabadi, Roberto Sanchez, Roots Reggae Music in a 2026. Shouts out to Wes. Congratulations to Wes. We want a pair out there from Santa Cruz. We got a pair of tickets for the Manic Dub Club birthday bash. Massive sounds in the house. So those that participate, hope to see you all there. And give thanks. Thanks for reaching out. Reminder that Capleton's got a brand new album. Yes, it's a release. They've released some singles out there. This is one of them. The full album hasn't been released. It's called Heights of Fire. And this is one of the singles. And this tune is called Prayers Up.

All right, you just heard a tune called Yearning. That was from Double Tiger alongside with Sly and Robbie. Special shouts out Patrick and Sharon, Katie Fitzroy, Joyce, shout out to Crystal, shout out to Brother Zeke, Kavaja, Nadia, Leia, entire family, selectors out there, Selector Moy, Tespa, Sugar Bear, Ike Linda, Selector Stack Weed, Selector Splice, Rasta Stevie. Shout out to Junior Rankin, English King. Birthday shout out to Steve-O out there. DJ Sep. Shout out to Kayla. Select the seven. Big up. .5 KKP Cupertino. The Solid Foundation Show. Your host, G Nice. Honor, pleasure. It's a blessing to be right here playing reggae music for the reggae masses. Shout out to Queen Bee and Green Bee.

Yes, honeybee. Hypocrisy and deceitfulness. Wow, 2 hours in, another hour to go. We're going to, this is a dance hall hour. We go 26 dance hall and a little bit of 25, also a little soca. We got a carnival coming right around the corner, Cali Roots coming around the corner, some good times coming right around the corner. Get you all prepared for that. And we got a brand new tune from Conscience. This tune is called God's Favorite.

Yeah, so Dirty Rock Productions, Sean Paul, the rhythm's called Brawlin'. You just heard Future Fambo, that You See Me. Bushwalker with a tune called Give God Grace, Busy Signal winner, and Sean Paul in that rhythm called Press Back. Coming right up, man, we got the Healing Gully rhythm, as Robert showcased it last week. But, man, more artists are voicing on this rhythm. We got three more artists, I believe, even Kes in a soca style got it on there on the Healing Gully rhythm. It seems to be the popular rhythm at this time. And we're going to keep it running. This is Chronic Law. 91.5 KKU.

Yeah, it's the Big Lynx Rhythm. Full Blown Productions. The Road Tune. 2025 Carnival. 2026 just around the corner here in San Francisco. Shout out to Flavors of the Caribbean. Shout out to Mass Explosion. DJ Youngfire. Doogie. Big Rich.

All right, Fuji Bantan. All right, we're going to keep it going with the new, brand new tune. This is from a new album from Protege, The Art of the Acceptance. This tune is called. Slow it down. It's called Something I Said alongside Jesse Royal.

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1: Yeah, that's right. Luton Fire, a tune called Blessing, alongside with Derek Sound. Luton Fire always bring the fire. Man, for years going on. And we're going to keep it going. Stephen Marley's got a brand new tune. It is called Hills of St. Anne.

Roberto Sanchez alongside Benjamin, Sons and Daughters, Roots Reggae Music, Solid Foundation Show. Mike Linotti, big ups. Shouts out to Caribbean Vibration Band. Once again, it's been an honor. It's been a pleasure. I had some fun right here in the studios for the Solid Foundation Show. Be sure to check out Massive Sounds tomorrow night if you can. Tomorrow at the Dub Club, the line for Manic's birthday bash. Massive Sounds, Robert Rankin, Spliff Skankin. Special Bob Marley request to end the session. Give thanks. Keep it positive. Help someone out. Make life a little bit easier if you can. Bless up, everyone.

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This is Kent here in Six String Heaven. Tonight we're doing all instrumentals, all different genres. That's traditional format. We are going to be doing, out of my own library, all instrumentals that start with the letter D. That was Dick Dale doing Doombox. Now we're going to hear some Steve Morse Band. Song called Dreamland, and that's off of Structural Damage.

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Number nine, number nine, number nine, number nine, number nine, number nine, number nine, number nine, number nine, number nine, number nine, number nine, number nine, number nine, number

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Just a weird false ending of a skeletal manufactured person that holds a tea title.

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0: 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The Twist. 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Take this, brother. May it serve you well.
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1: Dead.
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me. So I'm going to try to follow that and also offer some information regarding one of the best divas of disco around, the only divas in my opinion. So let's get started here with the Rolando's Mr. Salsa's Overnight Show. This is KKUP Cupertino.

This song about a 17-year-old girl reveling in the joy of dancing and music has a bittersweet undertone that reflects the fleeting nature of youth. Dancing Queen by ABBA was written by Benny Andersson and Björn Ulvaeus and released in 1976.

Here's a song about a charismatic, free-spirited woman named Rosemary, whose unconventional traits are captivating. Love Grows Where My Rosemary Goes by Edison Lighthouse was released in 1970.

This song was written in just 10 minutes by Mungo Jerry's lead singer Ray Dorsett while he was taking a break from his day job. The song's inspiration came from his happy childhood memories of family and holidays. It was released in 1970.

This song was written for a children's animated TV show that never made the screen. Three Dog Night originally rejected the song written by Hoyt Axton, but finally accepted it because the band needed a silly song for their album. It became a number one hit in 1971.

Here's a song that was intended as a fun, nostalgic tribute to early rock and roll. Elton John and Bernie Taupin wrote Crocodile Rock, which became his first number one single in the U.S., topping the charts in 1973.

Blue Swede's 1974 Hooked on a Feeling is a cover of the 1968 song by B.J. Thomas, but it is most famous for incorporating the Uga Chaka intro from a 1971 cover by English singer Jonathan King. The Swedish band's version became a U.S. number one hit.

Producer Norman Whitfield wrote Car Wash by Rolls-Royce for the 1976 film by the same name. He reportedly wrote the first draft of the lyrics on a greasy chicken box while waiting for a basketball game to start. The song became a massive hit, winning a Grammy for Best Score Soundtrack Album.

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0: Here's a song inspired by audience participation. Queen's guitarist Brian May wanted to create an anthem that the audience could be part of by stomping, clapping, and singing along. We Will Rock You was released on October 7th of 1977.
1: Buddy, you're a boy, make a big noise, playing in the street, gonna be a big man someday. You got mud on your face, you big

Songwriter Bill Danoff was reading a menu at Washington, D.C.'s Clyde's Restaurant when he noticed the happy hour item, Afternoon Delight. He quickly wrote the song for the Starland vocal group, and yes, it means exactly what we think it does. It is a euphemism for a sexual encounter. It was released in April of 1976.

In April of 1970, the Chicago family group The Five Stair Steps recorded Ooh Ooh Child. Written by Stan Vincent, this song offers a comforting message and a simple but powerful reassurance that things are going to get easier. Things will get brighter.

Here's a song about a man who is bored with his wife, answers a personal ad looking for an escape, then arranges to meet someone, only to discover it's his wife, and leading to the realization that they have more in common than they thought. Escape, or the Piña Colada song, was written by Rupert Holmes and released in September of 1979.

On New Year's Eve of 1977, Nile Rodgers and Bernard Edwards were denied entry to the exclusive New York City nightclub Studio 54, even though they had been invited by Grace Jones. So they wrote Le Freak for Chick and released it on September 21st of 1978.

Dennis Lambert and Brian Potter wrote this classic for the Four Tops to celebrate a man's deep love and appreciation for his unique partner. Ain't No Woman Like the One I've Got went gold in 1973.

Rooted in their work for the Saturday Night Fever film soundtrack, the Bee Gees came up with Stayin' Alive, which reflects the serious theme of survival in an urban environment. It was released on December 13th of 1977.

Here's a song which tells the story of two people, lonely and drunk, who make the late night call to a past love. It was written by Charles Kelly and Josh Keir of Lady Antebellum. The song was a massive hit, winning 4 Grammys and crossing over from country to pop charts, defining the group's career.

0: Here's a song that began as a joke. Ella Langley was writing a song with Aaron Rattier about a woman approaching a man in a bar. Langley did not expect it to go anywhere, but when they added the voice of Riley Green and performed it on tour, the song became a huge hit and was released on August 28, 2024.
1: I was all but 22, I think, at the time. I'd been out on the road, lonely at night, and it'd been a while.

0: Here's the touching story of a young paraplegic boy who uses his dead father's CB radio to connect with passing drivers, calling himself Teddy Bear. The song became a major hit for Red Sovine in 1976, capturing the CB culture and camaraderie of truck drivers.
1: I was on the outskirts of a little southern town, trying to reach my destination before the sun went down. The old CB was blaring away on channel 19 when there came a little boy's voice on the radio line. And he said, "Breaker 19, is anyone there? Come on back, truckers, and talk to Teddy Bear." Well, I keyed the mic and I said, "You got it, Teddy Bear." And the little boy's voice came back on the air. "Appreciate the break. Who we got on that end?" I told him my handle and then he began. "Now, I'm not supposed to bother you fellas out there. Mom says you're busy and for me to stay off there. But you see, I get lonely and it helps to talk. 'Cause that's about all I can do. I'm crippled and I can't walk." I came back and told him to fire up that mic, and I'd talk to him as long as he liked. "This was my dad's radio," the little boy said, "but I guess it's mine and Mom's now, 'cause my daddy's dead. Dad had a wreck about a month ago. He was trying to get home in a blinding snow. Mom has to work now to make ends meet, and I'm not much help with my two crippled feet. She says not to worry, that we'll make it all right, but I hear her crying sometimes late at night. You know, there's one thing I want more than anything else to see. Oh, I know you guys are too busy to bother with me, but you see, my dad used to take me for rides when he was home. But I guess that's all over now since my daddy's gone." Not one breaker came on the old CB as that little crippled boy talked with me. I tried hard to swallow a lump that just wouldn't stay down, as I thought about my boy back in Greenville town. Dad was going to take Mom and me with him later on this year. Well, I remember him saying, "Someday this old truck will be yours, Teddy Bear. But I know I'll never get to ride an 18-wheeler again. But this old base will keep me in touch with all my trucker friends. Teddy Bear's going to back on out now and leave you alone, 'cause it's about time for Mom to come home. But you give me a shout when you're passing through, and I'll sure be happy to come back to you." Well, I came back and I said, "Before you go, 1010, what's your home 20, little CB friend?" Well, he gave me his address and I didn't once hesitate, 'cause this hot load of freight is just gonna have to wait. I turned that truck around on a dime and headed straight for Jackson Street, 229. And as I rounded the corner, oh, I got one heck of a shock. 18-wheelers were lined up for three city blocks. Well, I guess every driver for miles around had caught Teddy Bear's call. And that little crippled boy was having a ball. For as fast as one driver would carry him in, another would carry him to his truck and take off again. Well, you better believe I took my turn at riding Teddy Bear. And then I carried him back in and put him down in his chair. And buddy, if I never live to see happiness again, I want you to know I saw it that day in the face of that little man. We took up a collection for him before his mama got home, and each driver said goodbye, and then they were all gone. He shook my hand with a mile-long grin and said, "So long, trucker, I'll catch you again." Yeah, I hit that interstate with tears in my eyes. And I turned on the radio and I got another surprise. Breaker 19, came a voice on the air. "Just one word of thanks from Mama Teddy Bear. We wish each and every one a special prayer for you, 'cause you just made my little boy's dream come true. I'll sign off now before I start to cry. May God ride with you. 10-4, and goodbye."
0: This was the first pop hit for Crystal Gayle back in 1977 and was written by Richard Lee. According to the Billboard Book of Number One Country Hits, Lee wrote the song while his beloved dog Amanda was staring up at him with her big brown eyes, which inspired the title. Don't know.

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1: This is KKUP Cupertino. Although there have been a lot of queens affiliated with disco, none were embraced to the degree of Donna Summer, the queen of disco. Even though she wasn't the first musician to record a single specifically for the dance clubs, her 1976 hit, Love to Love You Baby, introduced disco to a wider audience. Today, we remember the first diva of disco, who passed away on May 17th of 2012. Here's a brief biography of Donna Summer from Juicy Pop.
2: American singer, songwriter, and actress Donna Adrienne Gaines, known professionally as Donna Summer, was born on December 31, 1948, in Boston, Massachusetts. She was one of 7 children raised in the neighborhood of Mission Hill. Her musical upbringing started in the Episcopal Church her family attended. She counted Mahalia Jackson, Aretha Franklin, Barbara Streisand, and Judy Garland as her earliest influences. At the age of 8, since she wasn't old enough to join the choir, she got the opportunity to sing a solo one day. Some people started laughing when they saw her up at the front, but their jaws dropped immediately the minute the first note escaped her mouth. Donna admitted even she was shocked by her own talent. She also recounts that God spoke to her, telling her she was going to be famous. By 18, Donna had auditioned and was chosen on the spot to join the blues rock band Pro. After a record deal failed to pan out with the group, she landed a role in the musical Hair. Later, she agreed to take the role in the Munich production of the show, and that meant a move to Germany. She would eventually become fluent in the country's native tongue and even released music in German, beginning with her first single under the name Donna Gaines. She married Austrian actor Helmut Summer in 1973 and gave birth to their daughter that same year. Donna felt ill-prepared for motherhood and sank into a depression. The fact that her husband worked a lot and wasn't around to help made things worse. During a temporary separation, Donna would begin an affair with a man in an effort to get her life back on track. Eventually, Donna and Helmut would divorce. However, she would keep her married name and use it as her stage name. While working as a model part-time and backup singer in Munich, Donna met the men who would help launch her career into the stratosphere. Producers, Italian-born Giorgio Moroder and English-born Pete Bellotti. The trio forged a working partnership and Donna was signed to their label Oasis in 1974. Donna's debut album was released soon after, titled Lady of the Night. It included 2 minor hit singles, The Hostage and the title track. Due to an error on the record cover, Donna's married name, Summer with an O, became Summer with a U, and the name stuck. One day in 1975, Donna passed on an idea for a song to Giorgio. They wrote the song and worked on a demo version together with Donna's vocals. The plan was for Giorgio to pass it on to another artist, but he ultimately decided that Donna's version should be released instead. Unbeknownst to Donna, Giorgio sold the song to Neil Bogart, president of Casablanca Records. He asked Giorgio to produce a longer version to be played in clubs after playing the demo at a party and watching people's reaction to it. The result was a 17-minute version of the smash hit, Love to Love You Baby. The next thing Donna knew, she was being signed to the label, moved back to the U.S., and had to quickly get used to her life never being the same again as the song took over the world. Even though the song captured the number 2 position on the Billboard Hot 100 chart and became a certified gold single, it generated a lot of controversy due to all of Donna's moans and groans. Not surprisingly, some American radio stations refused to play it. In later interviews, Donna would admit that she didn't even want to sing the song. She thought it was too sexy for her more comical personality. In fact, while in the studio recording the track, she had to pretend to be someone else, specifically Marilyn Monroe, have the room cleared and the lights dimmed to convey the sensuality needed. After the release of her fifth studio album, I Remember Yesterday, she received her first American Music Award nomination. In 1978, Donna starred in the musical comedy film Thank God It's Friday. One of the songs on the soundtrack, sung by Donna, called Last Dance, would become one of the biggest hits of her career. It reached number 3 on the Hot 100 and also resulted in Donna winning her first Grammy Award. Her version of the Richard Harris song, MacArthur Park, became Donna's first number one hit and garnered her another Grammy nomination. The song was featured on her first live album, Live and More, which also became her first number one album. In the spring of 79, Donna would release another album with several major hits titled Bad Girls. She would again achieve the amazing feat of having a number one single on the Hot 100 chart times two, with the lead single Hot Stuff as well as the title track, and the number one album on the Billboard 200 chart. The following year, her single On the Radio reached the number 5 spot, and Donna would receive another Grammy nomination for it. After the release of the On the Radio album, Donna wanted to branch out into other musical styles, which led to tensions between her and her label. They wanted her to continue to do what had already proven to garner her success, disco music. She felt they were taking advantage of her and keeping her from more lucrative offers. Donna parted ways with the label that year and signed a new deal with Geffen Records. She then filed a $10 million lawsuit against her former label, and they countersued. In the end, she didn't receive any money, but she did win the rights to her own publishing. That summer, she would marry for the second time to Brooklyn, New York-born singer and guitarist Bruce Sudano. They would go on to have 2 daughters. He would serve as a savior of sorts, since when they met, Donna was still in a relationship with the same man she was involved with during her first marriage. That man, according to Donna, also happened to be a violent drunk and physically abused her on many occasions. After one episode where she was left battered and bruised, he would be charged with assault and battery, and later deported back to his home country. Donna's first project for her new label was the album The Wanderer. It featured a wide variety of sounds, including rock, new wave, and gospel. The work continued her streak of gold albums, plus a couple more Grammy nominations. The ups of professional success sometimes come with the downs of one's personal life. That was certainly the case for Donna. She became an insomniac and having serious bouts of depression. Therapy and medication were her go-to remedies for a period of time before she turned to the one place she knew she would receive the best healing, God. Quincy Jones would be brought in to produce Donna's next album. The self-titled project took longer to record than usual since Donna was pregnant at the time, and it impacted her ability to sing as she normally did. Also, Geffen Records had been notified by PolyGram Records, who now owned Casablanca, that Donna still owed them one more album to fulfill her contract with them. She would honor the obligation big time. With the album, She Works Hard for the Money. The title song, inspired by Donna observing a washroom attendant at a Beverly Hills restaurant fast asleep, became a major hit, reaching number 3 on the Hot 100, as well as number 1 on the R&B chart. Another song off the album, He's a Rebel, added another Grammy to her collection. Donna's next album would give her another first, but not one that she would like. Cats Without Claws failed to attain gold status in the US, her first album not to do so. It was also her first album not to yield a top 10 hit since 1977. She would, though, win a Grammy for the song Forgive Me. As many divas before and after her, Donna would deal with her fair share of drama. After another album failed to achieve gold status, Donna and Geffen parted ways. In 1992, she embarked on a world tour and later that year received a star on the Hollywood Walk of Fame. The year after that, Donna signed with Mercury PolyGram and soon got to work recording her very first holiday album, titled Christmas Spirit. Donna and her family moved from LA to Nashville, Tennessee in 1995, where she took time off from show business to focus on raising her children and devote more time to painting, a hobby she developed back in the 80s. It may have been just a hobby to her, but people loved it. Some of her pieces have even sold for tens of thousands of dollars. In 1997, Donna was welcomed with open arms into millions of living rooms across the nation when she took on the memorable role of Steve Urkel's Aunt Una on the TV sitcom Family Matters. A couple of years later, she was asked to do the Divas 2 concert, but when she went in and met with the producers, it was decided that Donna should do one all by herself. She taped the live television special for VH1 titled Donna Summer, Live and More Encore, producing the second highest ratings for the network that year after their annual Divas special. In 2003, Donna issued her autobiography, Ordinary Girl, The Journey, and released another compilation album. The following year, she was inducted into the Dance Music Hall of Fame as an artist, and her classic song, I Feel Love, was inducted that night as well. Donna released her first studio album in 17 years, titled Crayons, in May 2008. Even though she'd been gone a long time, her fans still showed her love. The songs I'm a Fire, Stamp Your Feet, and Fame the Game all reached number one on the dance chart. On May 17th, 2012, Donna passed away at her home in Naples, Florida, from lung cancer. She was 63 years old. Only her immediate family and a few close friends knew that she was battling the disease. At the end of the year, after multiple prior nominations, Donna Summer was posthumously announced to be one of the year's inductees into the Rock and Roll Hall of Fame and was inducted on April 18, 2013 at Los Angeles's Nokia Theater. Summer, the Donna Summer musical, premiered in November 2017 at the La Jolla Playhouse and on Broadway the following April. The musical was based on various highlights of the Queen of Disco's life.
1: Released in 1975, Donna Summer's Love to Love You Baby was a groundbreaking disco hit from a suggestion by Summer, who was reluctant to record the explicit sexy persona lyrics, but it became world famous for their reported more than 20 simulated orgasms.

Donna Summer released I Feel Love in 1977. It was a revolutionary track that abandoned disco's orchestral roots for a fully electronic synthesizer-driven sound. It featured a pioneering hypnotic bass line sequence on a Moog modular synthesizer.

In 1978, Paul Jabara wrote Donna Summer's Last Dance for the disco film Thank God It's Friday. The song is famous for its unique structure, starting as a slow ballad before evolving into a high-energy disco anthem. It won the 1979 Academy Award for Best Original Song.

The 1979 disco hit On the Radio by Donna Summer is an iconic anthem of lost love and media-fueled romance. The song's emotional depth stemmed from Summer's personal songwriting process. It reached number 5 on the U.S. Billboard Hot 100.

Inspired by a real-life encounter with Onetta Johnson, a restroom attendant at LA's Chasen restaurant who held two jobs to make ends meet, Donna Summer released She Works Hard for the Money in 1983. The song became an anthem as tribute to working-class women.

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observation by Kenny Gamble and Leon Huff. They saw a man meeting a woman who was not his wife for regular clandestine meetings at the same cafe each day. 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

0: As 1969 drew to a close, so did an era in popular music, as Diana Ross disclosed that she would be leaving the Supremes for a solo career. Her last record with the group was to be Someday We'll Be Together, and Mary Wilson recalls it vividly.
1: It wasn't written because we were breaking up and we were saying someday we'll be together. Everyone took it like that, but this song was brought to Barry's attention by Johnny Bristow. If you'll notice, his voice is on the record. It was sort of as a guideline for Diane and for the group to show what type of feeling it should be. That's a little different type of deliverance for us. And when it was released, of course, and Diane left shortly after that, it was just sort of like our national anthem, Someday We'll Be Together.

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0: 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Well, the truth of the matter is, this poor girl had been abandoned by her date. When, from out of nowhere, came this music loud and clear. Let me see, from over there?
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0: Saturday, May 23rd, is KKUP's annual Bob Dylan Birthday Bash. 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
1: That's right. If you're a little confused about today, it is the third weekend of the month, and usually our marathons run the third weekend. But this being Bob Dylan's birthday month, it is being celebrated next week, which means that the fourth Saturday is preempted, which normally would be in this time slot on next week would be Miguel Agosto and then Lowrider Louie. So we moved it up a month, but Lowrider Louie could not be obligated today to do it because he had pre-planned scheduling. But Miguel Agosto will be on this afternoon at 12 noon, immediately following the Latin Soul Review. So you got me today, Jimmy Jam. And I was not here the first Saturday of the month this month because I was out at the San Jose Flea Market along with Los Paisanos playing out there live at the Garden Stage. Music going on every weekend there. Anyhow, so today, I just wanted to remind you, though, the marathons are what supports this radio station. And I realize that money is tight with a lot of people today, but, you know, this money goes a long way here because everybody here at the station is volunteers. The music is usually given to us by our listeners or musicians in the area, and also our private collections that we collect throughout the years, which... obviously, if you've been following me on the other shows, you know that I collect a lot of music, so I enjoy playing it. We just heard from Alvia Gardina with There Must Be Something. Love that song. This lady has a good voice, up-and-coming star. But you know what? That's the good thing about what you support here at KKUP. Music that you don't hear anywhere else. Commercial stations are obligated to play what they're basically told to play. Very few have the flexibility to play anything else but what is given to them. It's just a computer they plug in, they make the announcements when they have stop sets, and then they go on with the music, and then here's another interruption. 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And I try not to talk too much because I listen to your feedback. More talk, less... You know what I mean. More music. Got it backwards. More music, not more talk. You don't need to hear us rattling on because most of you know this music. We heard Renee and Renee Angelito, the 125th Street Candy Store. That was Silent Heart. That's out of the Brooklyn area. Good band from Fania label. For those of you that call, I want to make sure I let you know. Rafi Magan did Stray Woman. Agua Dulce from San Diego, California, did Juana. They're no longer together. From San Francisco, now in Fresno, Fulton Street was by a Carlos Montano band. Los Anacranas did Chicano Park. Talking about Chicano Park, the anniversary that just passed here in April. Willie Bubble did Hurt So Bad from the Spanish Grease album. And then El Chicano brought me in with Quiet Village from the album Viva Tirada. We're going to continue with the music till the 12 o'clock hour. I hope you tune in, call a friend, get your coffee, relax, have your menudo, or cleaning up the backyard. Just keep KKUP with you as we travel through the music together.

right, that was Paris Escovedo with his new track, Latin Lady. He's got another brand new one we're going to listen to in a little while. And just a reminder, in about 15 minutes, he'll be joining me on the show talking about the event tomorrow at Yossi's, when he's going to be doing a tribute to his father, the great legendary Coke Escovedo. And that'll be coming up in about 15 minutes or so. Before that, Johnny Ruiz and the Escapers with Aurelia. Malo with Our Love Will Survive. D. Salas opened it up with Oye Mejita. So this is KKEP Cupertino, and we want to remind you who we are.

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91.5 FM, KKUP Cupertino, bringing you all the new soulful music that's coming out these days. Hey, that's what we're about, and that's what your contributions bring to the radio. And that's Pepe Marquez doing Oldies on the Radio. And I'm going to play another brand new one now from somebody that's coming to the Jazz Fest downtown San Jose. I don't know if you've seen the schedule, but on Friday night, August the 7th, Joe Patan is going to be there and the Sinceres are going to be there. And their new album is coming out next week, but they've also got another one coming out that's pretty good. And I just got the debut of it right now, so you're going to hear it for the first time. Shouts out to those of you listening in today, Boulevard Kings Car Club of NorCal, Viejitos, Lowrider Council of San Jose. Great job in what you do. Homegirls of Soul, big shout out to you too. Diane Escobar, Victor Lopez, Luis Sabata, Angie Luis, Rick Garcia, all the way in Fresno, Ruth Perez, how you doing? Mel Sandita, haven't seen you in a long time. Cece down in good old Texas. Juan Rodriguez, Esther Montez, Sandy Gomez, Annette Salazar, Dalia Padilla, I think you're in Fresno still, and Marisa Franco. This one's going out to you, a brand new one from the Sinceres.

Thank you, Al Rocha. Yeah, it's a good song. He likes that one. I introduced this one a couple of years ago, and this I think it's still smoking. Marie Sanchez and the Midnight Groove right here on KKUP Cupertino.

0: All right, 91.5 FM KKUP, Cupertino, and I've got a couple of gentlemen on the phone right now. Gentlemen, introduce yourself, please.
1: Hey, this is Paris Escovedo. This is Everett Lovato from Santa Fe, New Mexico.
0: All right.
1: Thanks for having me.
0: No problem. Hey, we I talked we're going to be bringing you on today regarding the show tomorrow at Yoshi's in Oakland, and the information is there on the page of KKUP's Latin Collective page. But Paris, I know you have some of that information, but we want to jump right in here with this. Tell me about a little bit about yourself, Paris, and then Everett, we'll talk a little bit about you, who you are, because some people may not be aware. But give me a little background, Paris.
1: Well, I'm Paris Escovedo. I'm the son of the legendary Coke Escovedo, who was with Carlos Santana's band and started his own group called Azteca. I'm sure people love Azteca. And I've toured with several Grammy award-winning artists, such as Bobby Brown, Pink, Arrested Development, Collective Soul, and, you know, Najee. So now we've got the Paris Escovedo band, The Truth, and myself. And, you know, we've just been making music, putting it out.
0: So how many times have you been up here in the Bay Area? I've probably counted three.
1: Oh, I've been out there maybe 20 times since living out here in LA. So, you know, I've done a lot of stuff back in the Bay, the hometown of Oakland. So definitely.
0: Okay. And you didn't mention one person there who's very well known in the Bay Area, your uncle.
1: Yes, my uncle Pete Escovedo, that's right. And of course, you know, all the cousins, you know.
0: Yeah.
1: The family, Juan and Peter Michael and Sheila Escovedo. So Sheila E.
0: Yeah.
1: The family.
0: Cool. Very talented family. Everett. Let's hear a little bit about your background.
2: My name's Everett Lovato. I'm from Santa Fe, New Mexico. I grew up in a household of musicians, and grew up, you know, with my father, like Paris's father, is his hero. My dad was a very well-known guitarist who toured all around the world, and he was very well known, and we lost him back in 2011 in a tragic motorcycle accident. His name was Don Lovato, and he, you know, after his passing, I knew what I had to do and carry on, you know, his legacy of just putting on great live performances and just giving the world good music. And as a young kid, my dad's favorite music was all the Bay Area greats like Carlos Santana and Tower of Power and War and Modlo and all those bands. So I grew up just gravitated towards those musicians, those bands. And you know, by the grace of God and all the doors that he's opened for me, along with my dad up there in heaven pulling strings, I gotten to meet a lot of my dad's heroes, but now my heroes, and get to play with them and record with them and just become real close, tight friends with my heroes. And then now here I am, I'm out here in the Bay Area playing with one of those musical giants in my life, like Paris Escovedo. And here we are today. So I'm very happy and very blessed to be here.
0: Well, thank you for coming up this way. And we'll talk about the song in a minute. But Paris, the show tomorrow, can you give me the time it starts? I know, and tickets are still available, or can you buy tickets at the door?
1: Yes, you can buy tickets at the box office. I believe opens at 4 o'clock or 4:30, and then it doesn't close until the beginning of the show. So It closes about 7. So if you can get your tickets between 4:30 and 7 at the box office, or you can go online to www.yoshis.com. Yeah, so the doors open at 6:30 and the showtime is at 7 p.m.
0: And what's the show going to consist of?
1: It's going to consist of a lot of different things. I know last year we were there at Yoshi's and we did a 50-year celebration of Coke Escovedo's music and discography. And we, you know, we played a bunch of Azteca stuff and some Santana stuff that he co-wrote, some of his original music. And it was a really great show, got great reception from it. But this year we're doing mostly a bunch of my music from my couple of albums that I have. And then we're also doing some of stuff my dad did as well. You know, we're doing like Make It Sweet, you know, that he had on his records, No One to Depend On. Everything's coming our way. So it's going to be a lot of fun. It's going to be a lot of fun. And of course, we're going to debut the new single, two of the new singles that we got coming out. So it's going to be a lot of fun.
0: So on the song that I have here that we're going to play shortly, who wrote the song?
1: Everett Lovato, he wrote it.
0: And Everett, was this song a tribute to your father?
2: Yes, it was written about 2 years after my dad passed away. And yes, it is a tribute to my dad. And after I wrote it, we kind of recorded it, we kind of rushed it. So what happened is I went back and recorded it. And it was almost complete, and then my brother Paris here, we revamped it a bit, and we put Paris Escovedo in the track, so he's on the song with me now. And you know, the song's a great song because, you know, I wrote it personally for my dad, but the big picture of the song is, you know, it's a tribute to all those that we lost, that are no longer with us, that we miss, and we know that they are somewhere, and they're very alive, and they're guiding us and helping us along the way. So it's for everybody.
0: Yeah, everybody that I shared the song with has nothing but good things to say about it. So hopefully
2: that's
0: it's
2: great.
0: Taking off, and I know we're playing it here on KKUP because that's what we do, is play the music of the past, the legendary Latin groups that you don't get to hear on commercial radio anymore. We're kind of like the old school station that still is alive with the music and bringing new music out like this, and a lot of the new artists that are coming out. Just before you came on, I played some music from Joey Quiñones, and I know even Joe Patan is out there making new tracks. So we're playing it here. We're supporting the musicians that are kind of lost in the corporate world, so to speak. So we, being commercial free, we don't follow that guideline. So we're all listener supported. So I'm going to play the track, and then we'll come back and talk about it. Yeah, I did see that. This song is for everybody that lost that figure, that inspiration. But just letting you know through this song, they're still, you're basically telling them to shine. So they're shining in your heart. You can hear it in the song. So let's take a listen, and we'll come back to it. Do you want to introduce it, one of you?
2: Go ahead, Paris.
1: Okay, well, this is our new collaboration together with Everett Lovato and Paris Escovedo, and we're so excited about it. We hope you like it.
0: Here we go.

Okay, KKUP live radio. That's what happens. All of a sudden, the track just stopped on me. I don't know what happened there. There it is.

0: All right, KKUP Radio. Yeah, I just apologize. The song just cut off. I thought I downloaded it properly, but maybe I didn't. But it's been tough with this one. But anyway, you did get a piece of it, and I'll go back and try to play it. And we will keep playing it here on KKUP as long as we can. You know, we'll keep pushing it for you.
1: Thank you.
0: So, Everett, you were talking about, give me a lineup of who was playing on the album, on the song, again.
1: All right. So, on lead guitar, Jerry Lopez from the great band from Las Vegas, Nevada, known as Santa Fe and the Fat City Horns. Jerry Lopez is on lead guitar. His brother, the Dr. Lenny Lopez, is on second vocals on there. And myself, I'm on the first vocals and chorus and keyboards. I'm on a Hammond organ there and keys. Paris, he's on percussion. And I'll let Paris tell you who's on the rest, because he helped me out a little bit.
2: Yeah, so you know, I went in and did the timbales and revamped the congas and even did some of the bass drum and the snare again. And then Scott Bugs Allen, who's my bass player for my band, redid the bass line. And so now it's popping. It's popping.
0: Yeah, it's a great song. It sounds good. And I know you guys are traveling.
2: Yeah, you know, it's really a simple tune that sticks with you, especially with the chorus. And I got a lot of people as well that's just loving it. And, you know, it's a great song. It's a really good song. And when Everett let me hear it, he said, "What do you think? We can do something, you know, maybe revamp it up." And, you know, I said, "Let's put it out. That's a great tune, you know, and let's get in the studio and make it, you know,
0: make it happen." Really,
2: yeah, make it happen. Yeah, exactly.
1: So, he gave it some steroids, right?
2: He gave it some steroids. Put that Esco sound on it, you know.
0: Well, I sent it to my buddy, who's a big radio station in San Diego, and he's loving it too. So he may be reaching out to you and talking
2: about
0: on the radio. He does every day on the radio, Monday through Friday, and then he also does Sunday Night Oldies show. So he likes this sound. So
2: cool.
0: And it captures that 70s sound, kind of like you brought it back. And with everything coming back again in the 70s, it's kind of a nice sound, like you said. It kind of reminds me of like Azteca sound, that same kind of sound, that vibe.
2: Yeah. And the thing is that with everybody bringing back that old sound, but they're bringing back oldies and a song that's been re-recorded into their, you know, some of these younger singers are doing oldies, redoing an oldie. This has the sound of an oldie, but of an old style, you know, with the mm-hmm. B Hammond and a lot of people are like, oh, well, you know, I had a few people that were great producers listen to it and they're like, well, it sounds a little dated. I go, what do you mean? He goes, it's not dated, it's brand new. You know, and they're like, well, I said, what you're not used to is hearing that B. Hammond in a lot of songs, because mm-hmm. that was an older instrument that people used to use in the 70s, right? But nobody's recording with that sound anymore. So we're bringing it back. We're bringing it back, making it sound like this should be out here, you know, should be here.
0: Yeah. I just saw recently, like, some of these places are going back to that vintage look. And why not the songs, too? I mean, they're making Pizza Huts look like the old Pizza Huts. So why not the music as well, you know?
2: So, yeah, exactly.
0: It's just a new sound, clean sound, very simple. The message is loud and clear. So I I wish you guys great luck with this, and hope the show sells out tomorrow. Once again, they can buy tickets at yoshis.com.
2: Yes, www.yoshis.com, or you can go to the box office. And if there's a show tonight, you can, if there's two shows tonight, you can buy the ticket at 4:30 all the way into the beginning of the second show. So,
0: for tomorrow,
2: go get your ticket. Go get your ticket.
0: That's for tomorrow night, Sunday.
2: Tomorrow night.
0: I want to make
2: May 17th.
0: Yeah, people get confused and show up tonight. What? I thought it was Saturday night. So
2: Sunday night.
0: The 17th at Yoshi's in Oakland. Plenty of parking over there. Nice area there.
2: Yeah, plenty of parking. Also on the bill, I do want to say, I was also want to give a shout out to my girl over there. Sharonda G will be singing with my band as well, but she'll also be opening the show, I think with two or three songs on her, of her own. It's a great, phenomenal artist from Richmond, California. So she'll be there. We'll also have special guest Rico Martinez come and sing with us, and Francesca Capasso also on lead vocals. So we're gonna have a great time. We have a great band, and it's just amazing. And you know, we're so excited to have Everett with us from Santa Fe, and it's gonna be just a phenomenal show. Really, it's gonna be great.
0: So Everett, are you driving from New Mexico right now?
3: Yes, yep. I'm driving from Santa Fe to the Bay, brother.
0: Wow.
3: All the way. Yeah. I had to bring my Hammond, you know. I had to bring the Hammond organ with me, and I don't trust it on the plane ever since I seen that TikTok video of that dude throwing all the guitars and all the musical instrument out of the chute from the airplane. I was like, I'm driving.
0: Wow. Well, I commend you. That is a long drive, brother. That is,
3: well, I love you guys. That's why I do it. I love the Bay Area and everything that's came out of the Bay Area musically, and so many great friends of mine out here. So the pleasure is all mine. I do it for all of you, and you know, let's have a great show tomorrow night. Everybody, please come on out. Don't miss it.
0: And you don't you don't get very many people playing those Hammond III organs either.
2: Oh no. And Everett is a monster on it. You're gonna love him. People that want to come and see it, you better come see this.
0: Yeah,
2: you gotta come and see this.
0: Especially
3: my hero,
0: Santa Fe.
3: Yeah.
0: Wow.
3: Yeah, my heroes on the Hammond are like Chester Thompson and all these Bay Area guys like Roger Smith that played with Tower Power, David K. Matthews, who's with Carlos Santana now. These guys are my friends, and they're my mentors, my teachers, and I I'm just so blessed to play that instrument, and for them to, you know, call me their friend and their brother.
0: Well, it's a rare instrument, and I will tell you a quick story about Tony from the Illusions band. When you mentioned the new soul groups coming out, Tony is in the band Illusions. Plays a Hammond III organ, and he found it in an alley in L.A. that a church was throwing it out.
2: In L.A.?
3: Wow.
0: And he took it home, and he learned to play that thing. He fell in love with it. So you're right. And his mentors and people that he idolized was Bobby from El Chicano, Greg Raleigh from Santana, and the great Michaels, who played that Hammond III organ. So
3: yes,
0: those are great. You're in great company, brother. Great company.
2: Yeah,
3: and yes, thank you.
2: And now Everett's got some East LA food in him.
3: And, I'm still going, man. I haven't even stopped to put gas.
2: He's all charged up because I took him to the world famous El Tepeyac right there in East LA. So he's ready to go.
0: Well, you're going to be taking him to Yoshi's for the world-famous barbecue there I've ever
2: yeah.
0: done.
2: Oh, boy. I love
3: barbecue.
0: that's a good place, kitty corner from Yoshi's. So,
2: right on. Looking forward.
0: Hey, well, I'll give you guys a call a little bit later, check in on you, and see how things are going. And we'll talk a little bit later because I wanted to bring you back at Paris when we do our marathon, because I'd like to talk to you about maybe using your coffee as part of our giveaway gifts here during our marathon.
2: Definitely, yeah, definitely. You guys love coffee. Get the Paris Escobedo coffee line organic.
0: All right. So any last words you want to say or shout outs to anybody before we take off here?
2: Just big shout out to Mikhail London, who's bringing us on out there to the Yoshi's club, and come on out. We're excited to see a bunch of our friends that have been supporting us for years, and we're just excited, and we're gonna get down. We're gonna show up and show out for sure.
0: All right, Everett, you gotta be listening.
2: Hey, just if they are, I just want to send all my love to everybody for all your support, and to Paris for bringing me out, to you, my brother, for having us on the radio, to all your listeners. Yes. Follow us, get more of our music. We got more coming out, and God bless everybody. Thank you, Yoshi's, Dr. Annie Rodriguez from Latin Rock Inc. Everybody that supports the Latin Rock movement and the music, thank you.
0: And then if they want to get the music, where can they pick it up at?
2: The new single is available on all your social media outlets. Go check it out for Paris Escovedo and Everett Lovato.
0: And you will have merchandise tomorrow as well, right, to offer?
2: Yes, we'll have a bunch of merchandise from T-shirts, CDs, ball caps, hoodies, and, of course, our coffee. So come on through. Also, I have a new line of women's fabulous sweaters with fur. So come on through. We got some beautiful stuff for women. I'm telling you, I did a conference and I sold almost all of my merchandise for the women. And this might be something in this thing. So I got more. So let's come on out. I got some stuff for the ladies. So come on through.
0: Don't forget the ladies, because they do buy. Guys are a little bit less reluctant, but women love to buy things. No pun intended. But
2: yeah.
0: All right, guys. I did get the song redone, so I'm gonna play it on the way out. Let's. I want to thank you guys for coming in. And this is Paris Escovedo and Everett Lovato, traveling on the road right now, on their way to perform tomorrow in Oakland at Yoshi's, on a great show, doing a tribute to new music and the music of their fathers.
2: Yes. Thank you again, Jimmy, for all you do, man. I appreciate you. And keep going, brother. We got you.
0: All right, bro. We'll see you guys. Travel safe, please.
2: Thank you.
0: All right.
2: God bless.

All right, the brand new one from Paris Escovedo featuring Everett Lovato on that, playing the Hammond III organ. Great song. I hope you like it. Let me know if you want to call me here, 408-900-9539. Start requesting it on all those other radio stations that you listen to, you know. But commercial stations, hey, it's hard to get music in there. This is KKUP Cupertino. We are listener supported, and we do play music that you don't find at other stations. So I want to send hopefully Paris, you're listening, and Everett, your friend Gloria followed your Escovedo brothers through the 60s. Boy, she's going back. I saw them back in 70 when they came out with Azteca, but she did say how great your dad was and led that band and how great a musician he was. And I have to agree, watching your father play those timbales with the band Azteca at the Fox Theater downtown on First Street was the first time I seen him. It was phenomenal. I'll never forget those memories. And that's why the Latin Soul Review here continues to play the music that you forgot about. Well, I know you didn't forget, but you remember some of that great music, and that's what we're doing here. This is Al Chicano, and I'm going to come back and play some more music. Just stick around. I'm here till noon today.

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1: 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And we are all volunteers. Nobody puts their hand in the cookie jar and takes any of that money. It all goes to operating this station. And people will tell me, wow, got to give money. You always ask for money. Well, consider this. You watch TV and you listen to every one of those commercials, or you get up and get a drink or run to the restroom or whatever you do. Those are the commercials that pay for those shows that you watch on television. 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But here at KKUP, there's no government influence, no corporate sponsorship, just you, the listener, just you and me, and all of us that play the music here for the love of what we do. We just heard Santana, Soul Sacrifice. Peace, everybody, from the first Azteca album. Someday We'll Get By from the second album, The Pyramid of the Moon. Only two albums Azteca put out, with Coke Escovedo on Timbales. El Chicano did Coming Home Baby. And that before we started after the interview with the song Shining by Paris Escovedo featuring Everett Lovato and friends. So they're going to be playing tomorrow at Yoshi's in Oakland with the Paris Escovedo band. It's going to be great music. Yoshi's.com is where you go to get your ticket information. I also want to remind you David called and made a mention about the Hammond 3 organ. You don't hear much of it. He did mention Dwayne Allman, which I had forgot about. But I played Santana Soul Sacrifice because that featured Greg Raleigh on the Hammond 3 organ. And El Chicano Coming Home Baby featured Bobby doing the music there on the keyboards. The late, great, who passed away from El Chicano. They were here at the Little Fox Theater not too long ago, so if you got a chance to see it, you saw a great show. Although Bobby's not with them anymore, it was still a great show nonetheless. Big shout out to all of you that are checking in and are reminding us that this is a music May, so thank you for tuning in. Steve Tom, to Crescenda Martinez, haven't heard from you in a long time. Oscar, hope you're doing good out there in the valley. Lupe Lujan, our own Lupe Lujan. Sandy Gomez, Alfred Silva, Bill, Cypress Bill, haven't seen you in a long time. Rob Lopez, Juan Rodriguez, Joe, Jose, Warlock, and Marigold, hope you're feeling good. Suzanne Gomez, Teresa Taylor, Amador out in Concord area. What's happening? Albert Delgado, Ernie Herrera, Gina Gonzalez, haven't seen you in a while. CC Vega, nice seeing you checking in. Javier Chingon, haven't seen you, man. Haven't seen you in a long time. Carlos, hope you're doing good. Daniel, Chewy Madera, and the rest of you. Martin de San Ho, and the people that go and check out the music at the flea market is happening out there as well. I'm going to play one more song here. Speaking about Paris Escovedo, his father did a couple of solo albums, and this is one of the songs that was done on the album by Coke.

KKUP Cupertino. Jimmy Jam with you. I've got about a little over 20 minutes left before Miguel Agosto comes in to take over from noon to 3 today. Want to remind you, Paris Escobedo, tonight, the new record release party at Yoshi's. For ticket information, go to yoshis.com. It's going to be a good show with special guests with Everett Lovato and friends. Get your tickets there on yoshis.com. That's where you get tickets from, happening tonight. It is on our Facebook page if you're looking for information on that. Also, Los Amigos Remixed happening tomorrow from 2 to 4 p.m. That's Sunday, May 17th. The Pre-Hispanic Mix Cuisine is going to be happening at 30 East 3rd Street in Morgan Hill. Los Amigos Remixed. I don't see anything about tickets or anything, so you're on your own there. 3rd Street, it'll be happening in downtown Morgan Hill. Going to continue music here right now. And hey, if you've got something you want to announce, get it to us ahead of time, and we'd be more than happy to announce it for you. Big shout out to the Homegirls of Soul and JJ Amaya doing their event last night at Lake Elizabeth in Fremont. Good turnout, people listening to music, grooving along. And the Homegirls of Soul were at the San Jose Flea Market Cinco de Mayo weekend. They were out on that Friday night and did a great job. A lot of people came together and loved the music. So we hope to do it again someday soon, but if not, they're Friday nights. Check the Facebook page, Latin Collective, on a Facebook page, and you can see when they're going to be playing music again. So don't forget, Tuesday next week, sitting in for Cesar Gamboa will be Laura Vega, spinning some vinyl records for you on Tuesday night, this coming Tuesday night, 6 to 8 p.m. right here at KKUP. Jimmy Jam with you. 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
1: KKUP Cupertino, and I'm going to be stepping out here in about 10 minutes, but I wanted to remind you, I wanted to first of all tell you that that was Dana Donna, local girl here doing good with a new song called Ain't No Way. And another local guy, Andre Cruz, doing I Like the Way You Love Me. We heard Lee Oscar with BLT before that. Sapo, Rima de Corazon, Poncho Sanchez with Squib Cakes, Little Funk for you. Valdez in the Country with Cold Blood. I want to remind you, if you like music, going on at the San Jose Flea Market today, Grupo Sorpresa is on the main stage, Mocojete on the farmer stage, and Jose Mendoza and Friends is on the garden stage. Then tomorrow, Bimarachi Santa Cecilia, Jose Mendoza and Friends will be on the farmer stage, and Mocajete will be on the garden stage. Live music at the San Jose Flea Market Saturday and Sunday. All you got to do is just go in there and park and enjoy the music, enjoy the vendors and all the great stuff out there for you. This group that I talked about, Jose Mendoza and Family and Friends, is going to be playing this weekend, both days. Tomorrow on the farmer stage, today at the garden stage. And I'm going to play a song by them for you, and I'm going to say have a good day. I'll check you out Monday morning on the Monday morning traffic jam until June 6th when I come back for the next Latin Soul Review. Enjoy your groove today. Enjoy the weekend. Stay tuned for Mr. Quiet Storm there, Miguel Augusto and his bad salsa machine. Jeez.

0: Saturday, May 23rd, is KKUP's annual Bob Dylan Birthday Bash. 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
3: 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My name is Miguel. I'll be here till about 3 p.m.

0: It's always good to acknowledge everybody's, especially our younger generation, accomplishments that they have made. One of those is Sushu, who just graduated in psychology out of San Jose State. And really wants to acknowledge that and make everybody know that he is very proud of you.
1: Oh, boy, yeah.

That was Matito and his orchestra off the album entitled Fireworks. 50 years old, 1976. Anyway, those last two songs were inspired by Red Ballesta. For the young lady that's getting out in that world with her bachelor's degree and checking out the psychology of people. Good luck.

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0: Well, that was an awesome afternoon session. Whoops. What's going on here? There. Anyway, that was an awesome session, and you're tuned to KKUP Cupertino. 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

I'm a feller with a heart of gold, with the ways of a gentleman, I've been told. The kind of a feller that wouldn't even harm a flea. But if me and a certain character met, the guy that invented the cigarette, I'd murder that son of a gun in the first degree. Now, it ain't cause that I don't smoke myself, and I don't reckon they hinder your health. I've smoked them all my life, and I ain't dead yet. But nicotine slaves are all the same at a petting party or a poker game. Everything's gotta stop while they have that cigarette.

a game of chance the other night, old Dame Fortune was doing me right. The kings and the queens, they just kept on coming around. Then I got a full and I bet it high, but my bluff didn't work on a certain guy. He just kept on a-raising and a-laying the money down. Now he'd raise me and I'd raise him. I sweated blood, I got a sink or swim. He finally called and then didn't raise the bet. I said, ace is full, pal, how about you? And he said, well, I'll tell you in just a minute or two, but

girl in the 48 states, a hybrid uptown fancy little thing. Now she said she loved me, and it seemed to me that things were just about like they ought to be, so hand in hand we strolled down Lover's Lane. She was oh so far from a chunk of ice, and our smooching party was going real nice, so help me Hannah, I think I'd have been there yet. But I give her a kiss and a little squeeze, and she said, Tex, excuse me please, but I just gotta have another cigarette.

Well, all right. Good afternoon. This is Swing Boogie, and I'm filling in for the Gan Man. This is Lars. I'm discombobulated here a little bit because our system that picks up all our music didn't pick that last one up. That would be, just a minute, number 6, 2, 3, 4, 5, 6. Leo Daniel and his Hillbilly Boys gave us There'll Be Some Changes Made. Tex Williams gave us Smoke, Smoke, Smoke That Cigarette. Another by Tex Williams, we heard Detour. Milton Brown and his Musical Brownies gave us Right or Wrong. Hank Thompson and his Brazos Valley Boys, we heard How Cold-Hearted Can You Get? We began with Bob Wills and his Texas Playboys, Rockabye Baby Blues. Well, we've got an amazing selection of music. It's not going to be all Western swing. It's going to be all sorts of stuff, including bluegrass and country and all sorts of things. So you got to keep your dial tuned to KKUP.

Well, that was the Price Sisters. There's a song in there somewhere from a CD of the same name, Jimbo Trout. A little bit more about this group. And we heard In the Evening When the Sun Goes Down. And this features a couple of local musicians, Annie Staninek on the fiddles and vocals and Paul Shalasky on the fiddles. And I suspect this is a local Bay Area release, Jimbo Trout. Very interesting. Before that, we heard from the Carol and Sills combo, Scratched and Weathered. From George Strait, we heard Big Bulls and Cowtown. That's a release from Asleep at the Wheel, a tribute to the music of Bob Wills. Let's see who else. The Quaby Sisters Band gave us Tumbling Tumbleweeds, and Hank Anello with the Fine Country Band. We heard I'm a Big Deal When the Sun Goes Down. Well, all right. Well, it's a big deal to listen to KKUP Cupertino, and we got lots more right here.

Well, I'll have you know that you are tuned to KKUP Cupertino. Well, we just, let me mess with this for a second. Okay. It's always something around here, so, you know. Anyway, why is this not working? Okay, come on. All right. Okay, we heard from, last piece was, Rooster Quantrell and the Border Raiders, and, we heard, where is it? No, I can't remember. Sorry about that. All right, before that, we heard from Jimbo Trout and the Fish People, before that it was Cowtown. The Hot Club of Cowtown, and we heard Stardust from them. And before that it was Cowbop and Bruce Foreman, and interesting, has a couple of local people, Annie Staninak on the fiddle and Paul Shalasky also on the fiddle. Before that, we heard from Pokey Lafarge, Something in the Water. From the Western Swing Authority, we heard Mississippi featuring Jane Monheit. We began, before that it was the Price Sisters, There's a Song in There Somewhere. I've got everything all messed up here. Anyway, we started out with the Carol and Sills combo, Scratched and Weathered. So we got lots more music right here on KKUP, and you're tuned to Swing Boogie here every Saturday between 3 and 6 p.m.

A nice piece by the group Delamay titled Sweet Verona. Daryl Singletary gave us I Still Sing This Way. Ricky Skaggs and his wife Sharon White, Home Is Wherever You Are, from the CD Hearts Like Ours. Susie Glaze gave us Green Kentucky Blues, and Merle Haggard, Opportunity to Cry, and Dolly Parton gave us 12th of Never. And I started with Randy Travis, No Stopping Us Now. Let me cue up a CD here, and we'll keep it going right here on got to get my head together here. This is Swing Boogie here every Saturday between 3 and 6 p.m.

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Our phone number, in case you care, is 408-900-9539. If I didn't say it before, you are tuned to KKUP Cupertino. And we heard from Claire Lynch, and the song was Doin' Time from her CD, Dear Sister. Breaking Grass gave us Money Can't Buy You. From Side Saddle, we heard Walking Up a Hill. Ryan Shoup and the Rubber Band gave us Dream Big. From Molasses Creek, we heard 5 Minutes. Steve Martin with Edie Burkell gave us Friend of Mine. 2 pieces from Williamson Branch. One of them is Firehawk, and the first one was The One I Can't Live Without. Wonderful group. 4 young ladies, 5... 3 young ladies, mom and dad. It's a group that I really, really like. And we begin with Robin and Linda Williams, The Perfect Country Song. Well, we're going to keep it going. We got one more hour to go right here on Swing Boogie. 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

watching the river go by, watching the river go by, watching the river go by in the evening. He was an old bachelor who never married. She was an old maid who never married either. He was an old school teacher.